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0: Well, hello. Good morning, Jay and Desiree.
1: Checking freezing. In.
0: Yeah, yeah. It's September 1st. It's fall. 53 degrees. Is that what we got here?
1: Bleh. I don't know. It's burrs, right?
0: Yeah, I wanted to get the coffee this morning. My friend, pretty chilly out there, huh? Well, yeah. September 1st. Fall is here. Too hot for you?
1: I'm afraid to burn my mouth.
0: Well, today we'll have a chance of showers, otherwise partly sunny, and 77. 73, mostly cloudy tomorrow. 71 and showers for Thursday, but we have a nice weather for Friday and 78.
1: Okay.
0: And a decent weekend. Yeah, Labor Day, 77.
1: We have a lot going on this weekend.
0: Oh, yeah, that's right. It's the
1: Usula Days.
0: Is that how you're supposed to say it?
1: Yeah.
0: Usula Day.
1: Doesn't it sound that way?
0: Yeah.
1: Usula.
0: It sounds about right.
1: Sounds like you're calling somebody. Usula. We're going to be there for the fireworks.
0: Sounds Scandinavian, isn't it?
1: That's what I'm saying.
0: Yeah. Fireworks, that's right.
1: Saturday night, boom, boom.
0: And last night, thousands of people were on Fireball. Didn't go to the show, but I was there. I was at the venue. I know.
1: You said you were going.
0: I could not stay up that late.
1: God, I can't trust you.
0: Where were you? Where were you? All these basic white...
1: I drew the short straw. I wasn't allowed to go.
0: Bull. All these basic white chicks are out there stealing your moves. There's one girl with, you know, your sequin dress, right?
1: Yeah.
0: Well, she had 1/20th of that on. I mean, she was hanging out. She was.
1: Oh, I bet she had the time of her life.
0: Oh, the time of her life. Yes.
1: He sings those songs.
0: I know.
1: Let's do it.
0: Yeah. Well, if you're at Pitbull, we want to see your pics.
1: We want to know if you're going to work today.
0: Yeah. Do we get a post up on that? Yeah, those people I saw last night. They were
1: ready.
0: Partying.
1: They were ready.
0: Oh, man. The groups. All the gals. I didn't see many dudes at all. I was 90% chicks.
1: That's awesome.
0: All right.
1: I saw people that went to TLC and Salt-N-Pepa.
0: Text us 62-1079. I let it.

0: kiss.
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8: I'm CBS 13 meteorologist Hannah Sheehy. Your best chance for any shower activity will be during the midday and afternoon hours, and mainly for southern Maine. The rest of us will be partly sunny, with our highs climbing into the upper 60s to mid-70s. Tonight, look for patchy fog and drizzle, with a chance for a few showers with lows in the 50s. Wednesday will be cloudy.
9: Good morning. Mike Violet here. Just tell us about the great harness race again, Windsor Fair.
10: It was. My forehead is radiated. It's nuclear right now.
9: Yeah, you're a different color today.
10: Yeah, it was hot out there. Not hot, but that sun was...
9: It's direct. Yeah. There's no coverage.
10: There were no clouds yesterday. Yeah. Completely. Great day. I mean, comfortable, huge crowd in the grandstand in Windsor. Very good day. And 10 exciting races.
9: Yeah, the Midway packed. I mean, that's just the best fair. Huh?
10: Yeah, it is. Windsor has gone from 0 to 100 when it comes to fairs. It is really good. The exhibition halls are great. The food is great. Yep. Yeah. It's really good.
9: Check it out through this weekend.
10: Harness Racing. Fair.
9: Yeah. And you can check out the link, mixmaine.com, for the harness racing. Morning Mix.

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7: Well, that's funny, huh? Jeff was supposed to be there. Yeah. Well, I think we could coax him along here. Come on in, Jeff. Come on. You got this. Let's see. He says he's not ready. He's not coming out of his dressing room, so.
8: Maybe after a song. We'll play a song for you, Jeff, and then you can come on.
7: Let's try one more time. Jeffy. Time to come out. No. Get to him in a few minutes here with the updates. He's got some stories that you're going to want to know about. Some drugs were stolen from an animal clinic in Farmington. You know, those like ketamine, that kind of stuff. Yeah. Morning Mix 532. Harry Styles.

0: All right, let's give Jeff another shot at this here, the Morning Mix. And Jeff Peterson's update.
1: Police are warning about dangerous drugs stolen from a vet clinic in Farmington. Break-in happened last week at Falls Road Veterinarian Clinic. Police are just releasing this information Monday night. They say someone stole a significant amount of medication, including some that could be deadly. Among the drugs taken are controlled medications in pill and liquid form, and several vials of euthasol and also pentobarbital. Minnesota man is accused of injuring a police officer during a disturbance at Bangor International Airport. Police say 59-year-old Jeffrey Wasenweger became upset while waiting on the tarmac Saturday night, yelling and acting aggressively towards staff and other passengers. When officers approached him, police say he tried to push past them and resisted, leaving one officer with minor injuries. Wasenweger is charged with assault on a police officer, refusing to submit to arrest and disorderly conduct. New warning has been issued for the risk of the wildfires in Maine and ongoing drought conditions in parts of the state. Fire crews responded to a small wildfire in the town of Penobscot in Hancock County over the weekend that burned almost 6 acres. The exact cause of the fire is still under investigation, but state and local officials warned that about half the state remains in moderate drought, with parts in severe drought. Weather from meteorologist Hannah Sheehy.
2: Partly sunny with our highs climbing into the upper 60s to mid-70s. Tonight, look for patchy fog and drizzle with a chance for a few showers with lows in the 50s. Wednesday will be cloudy.
0: Let's celebrate today, first day of September. Muammar Gaddafi. Remember that name? Came to power in Libya. Gaddafi. Used to be on the news when you were a kid, right?
3: Yeah. I don't know.
0: World War II began.
3: On this day.
0: Yes. Nazi Germany invaded Poland. First act in 1939. Bobby Fischer won the International Chess Crown. I'm going to have to work that into the $1,000 minute questions.
3: That's really good.
0: And it was 45 years ago that Hall & Oates released Private Eyes, the album. Ooh. Featuring the title track, and I Can't Go For That. No, no can do.
3: Yeah,
0: I think we should play that. What's Love Got to Do With It? Tina Turner. Played that yesterday. Hit number one today in 1984. Record the Titanic was found. Titanic, the Atlantic in 1985. Oh, we got to play September from Earth, Wind, and Fire, too.
3: Yeah.
0: Isn't that a good jam?
3: It's good, yes.
0: First day of the
3: summer. Why not?
0: September? All right. A little funk for the morning here.
3: I like funk.
0: September 1st, so calls for Earth, Wind, and Fire. This is a wake up, right?
3: Should.
0: The Morning Mix, September.

0: Not too many September songs, but at least there's some good ones like Earth, Wind, and Fire for the first day of September, called September. 107.9 The Mix. The best variety, Jay and Desiree. Yes, Green Day. Wake me up when September
1: Guns N' Roses, September Rain.
0: I believe it's November, but we don't have to wait till November to play that.
1: Or late September back in 63.
0: That was September. December, but you know, you're coming up with some months here. The most common months, June and July, are tied for the most hit songs mentioning months, June and July. April and May are not far behind. And September, only has a handful of hit songs. So we'll get to Green Day a little later. And your suggestions at 622-1079. Morning Mix. I'm hurt.

0: Well, here in Maroon 5, I'm reminded that I don't even have a highlight of the summer. Emily's highlight. She had to see those guys in Narragansett Beach.
1: That's so on the beach, right?
0: On the beach.
1: Yeah, that's
0: some trust fund guy.
1: That's pretty damn cool.
0: Puts on a private show in Rhode Island, and she gets an invite from her sister and brother-in-law to check out Maroon 5 on the beach. Pitbull last night. Missed that.
1: Come on.
0: I was up there.
1: What are you going to do?
0: I just couldn't muster the energy.
1: You've got 20 days left.
0: Technically,
1: what is it, 22 days?
0: Yeah, 22nd, so 21 or so. Yeah, I think to take advantage of summer, I need to go to a good barn sale.
1: You should.
0: You discovered one, then you ghosted me. Yesterday morning, Desiree discovered on Facebook a woman selling... Now, this is important because I just talked about my part-time jobs in and out of radio. And when I was working in radio, I always had a part-time job back in the day, in the 90s. When I was trying to find gainful employment, I worked at Radio Shack.
1: Right.
0: Just a kid enjoying the gadgets.
1: When Radio Shack closed, we actually went to like a closeout sale at a Radio Shack in Hanson. Packed his car full.
0: It was so bittersweet. I was in my glory because they had all these bargains like what we're using right here.
1: Yeah,
0: we've got an intercom. It's here because the Radio Shack name is on it right in front of me. It's the only Radio Shack thing in the
1: joint. And that one doesn't even work.
0: That one doesn't work. One back there works. But yeah. I mean, that was probably typical for their stuff. But 3 out of 4 work. So yeah, we loaded up on Radio Shack batteries and as they were going out of business here on Western Avenue in Augusta. And, you know, had a tearful moment as I saw the demise of a once great chain.
1: He did try to use his Radio Shack credit card.
0: For the last time, but they said no.
1: Sorry,
0: the cards have been suspended. We no longer take... So it's typical going out of business sales, cash only. They probably bring in other crap.
1: Right.
0: It wasn't part of their inventory.
1: One of those companies that does
0: that. Yeah. Well... She brings up Radio Shack yesterday in the context of a woman who's having a barn sale, and she has what they call new old stock in the game.
1: Mm-hmm.
0: She had old Walkmans and stuff from Radio Shack. And of course, you're talking about Radio Shack stock. The world stops.
1: Mm-hmm.
0: And she shows me photos
1: His whole
0: of
1: mood change.
0: Radio Shack bags and gadgets.
1: Signs, all kinds of stuff.
0: And she's like, you want me to find out if you can come and paw through and visit her little barn sale? Oh, please, would you?
1: So I get a hold of this woman, and her dad actually ran or owned a Radio Shack store in the 90s. And then when they closed, when they started going out of business, whatever, he just packed everything up, put it in sealed boxes, and put it in the garage. And it's where it's been, in this barn, ever since.
0: That's what I love about the barns in Maine. So, I text her yesterday. So, what's going on? What's the story? No response. This Radio Shack stock is sitting there in the barn, and I can't get my hands to it. You know what you are? You're a stock blocker. That's what you are. Blocking me from
1: I'll send you the
0: goods.
1: Address. I'll send you
0: her
1: name.
0: You gotta set this up for me.
1: Yeah.
0: You have to be the broker.
1: Whenever you're available, man.
0: I know it's foolish. I don't need any more crap, especially since
1: I
0: got to unload
1: stuff. I know how it smells like Radio Shack. I remember that smell when you'd go in, the equipment. It had an equipment smell.
0: And our Radio Shack was the carpet because they did a remodel.
1: Oh.
0: And I could smell that for months. But anyway, we have to go. You have to set this up for me. Don't block me on this.
1: Yeah, whatever
0: day
1: available.
0: You tease me and then nothing. But again... It's not like I need more crap. We do have the flea market coming, so I'll probably end up playing with it for a few minutes and selling it for a tenth of the price, which I normally do.

0: Well, that lyric accurately captures where I'm at. Even though you break my heart, I still love you. Every day, I'm disappointed.
1: Constant disappointment.
0: Take me to the bar, damn it. Morning Mix, Jane Desiree. Yeah, that's a Colombian chick there. She apparently has some Grammys.
1: Is it Cardi? What's her name?
0: Karol G.
1: Karol G. I know. I keep confusing it with Cardi B.
0: Bruno Mars. And still, Morning Mix. All right, let's get another update of what's going on. Let's check out the weather, and let's give you a chance to win some ZZ Top tickets. You may have to dig deeper for, because we only got ZZ Top right now. Right?
1: Is this the weather brought to us by High Value
0: Cannabis? Yeah, who brings us the weather again?
1: On KMD.
0: High Value Cannabis.
1: That's
0: is that what
1: one?
0: You said?
1: Gotta yeah? be 18 or older with a med card.
0: Yeah, High Value Cannabis.
1: They have drawn
0: KMD water
1: a map, so in case you don't know where they are, they're right on KMD, right before the street that goes about back to Damon's.
0: Is that right?
1: Yeah, right near the highway.
0: What is that? It's not Washington Street.
1: It's another Jefferson.
0: Jefferson. Ah, another president. Yes. All right. Remember, great men, great value. High value. Well, whatever.
1: High value cannabis.
0: High value.
1: KMD, okay. Waterville. 18 with the med card.
0: Back in a moment.
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11: Minnesota man is accused of injuring a police officer during a disturbance at Bangor International Airport. Police say 59-year-old Jeffrey Wasenweger became upset while waiting on the tarmac Saturday night, yelling and acting aggressively towards staff and other passengers. When officers approached him, police say he tried to push past them and resisted, leaving one officer with minor injuries. Wasenweger is charged with assault on a police officer refusing to submit to arrest and disorderly conduct. Maine's public universities are starting the fall semester with their highest enrollment in more than a decade. More than 28,000 students are enrolled across the University of Maine system, marking 9 straight semesters of growth. System says undergraduate, graduate, doctoral, and also law enrollment are all up from last year. Official enrollment numbers will be finalized after the student census in October. Maine's two U.S. senators are once again criticizing how the Trump administration planned for the war with Iran. Senator Angus King says President Trump expected a quick conflict despite warnings about what could follow. And on that, Maine's two senators agree. Both King and Republican Senator Susan Collins, well, they say the administration should have anticipated Iran would use the Strait of Hormuz as leverage. And both say the president has continued the war beyond the 60-day mark without congressional authorization. Senator Collins has called for the fighting to stop until Congress approves it, while Senator King says Americans are now paying for a war they never authorized. Weather from meteorologist Hannah Sheehy.
12: Partly sunny with their highs climbing into the upper 60s to mid-70s. Tonight, look for patchy fog and drizzle with a chance for a few showers with lows in the 50s. Wednesday will be cloudy.
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0: Oh my God, some of these legendary performers are having trouble finishing shows. Lionel Richie had to check into the ICU, ending a show early.
13: The Mix, Augusta, Waterville.
0: We got to protect this guy. He's a treasure. He's 77. He was in St. Louis, but he was struggling to finish the show. He sat in a chair and he checked himself in a local hospital, hoping to get out today. We'll have some Lionel coming up just for you. Morning Mix. It looks like a road that you travel on when there's one day.

0: Morning.
1: I wasn't planning on talking about this, but the story just popped up for me, I guess. A doctor woke up to a bat trying to burrow into her mouth.
2: Oh, no.
1: Can you imagine?
2: No. Mm-mm. Nope, I can't. Nope.
1: You ever wake up to anything trying to burrow into your mouth?
2: Mm-mm. No, but I've woken up to bats in my room.
1: Oh, God. Frightening. Before.
2: It was frightening.
1: That is sick. I'm pretty good at, as you know, I come to aid and rescue wherever needed, whether it's spiders or bats, I'm there. So I have a time-tested, should-be-patented technique of removing bats from your attic or any space that you might be in, as you recall.
2: Right. You use the vacuum.
1: The shop vac.
2: Now, do you suck and then blow?
1: Yes.
2: Okay.
1: I release the
2: so
1: bat.
2: You do.
1: Yes, I gently suck the...
2: Yeah, but does it... I would think it might injure the bat when you... Either way, one way or the other.
1: Well, I'll tell you, Desiree, in my vast experience, I've been able to release the bat into the wild. And while it doesn't like the sunlight, it seems to have all its other faculties together.
2: Oh, wow. It just flies away? Like...
1: You yes,
2: just
1: yes.
2: Spit and then fall?
1: No.
2: Well, that's nice.
1: No. It's
2: a real hero.
1: It's squealing, but...
2: Not quite a Batman, but it's close. Is this okay? Can you hear me okay?
1: I can hear you just okay. Fine. How are you feeling?
2: I feel great.
1: Yeah? Okay, good. Yeah, she's resting up against the microphone, so I didn't know if she had
2: it feels good
1: headache
2: on my sinus
1: or you had a sinus issue.
2: Well, it feels good on it when I
1: had
2: push against
1: your teeth issue, you were... Kind of doing that too.
2: Which wasn't a teeth issue. It was a sinus issue.
1: It turned out it was a sinus issue.
2: Right.
1: Yeah. So anyway, what's your method of removing bats from your space?
2: Hey, I got a bat in the house. I need you here right now.
1: You
2: That's
1: call
2: my
1: someone?
2: Method.
1: Okay. Well, I can be your Batman. I can go on bat patrol for you. Got a small shop vac. Again, it's gentle. It's not made necessarily for
2: kind.
1: Bats.
2: Is that
1: but
2: how they
1: but I found
2: it?
1: A. It's like
2: small
1: a
2: small shop vac. Gentle.
1: It's like a 0.1 horsepower. Gentle bat removal. Hanson's yeah. Gentle bat removal.
2: That's the guy you want.
1: 62-1079.
2: That's your side hustle.
1: Yeah, yeah. We're all looking for something. So let us know if you
2: good.
1: If you have a little bat issue, if you ever had to deal with bats in the belfry.
2: You should bring it to the barn.
1: Right. That's where you find bats.
2: Or pigeons. It'll work for you.
1: 622. Well, I have to change the nozzle then. It was mostly baby bats that I've had to, I mean, not, they're really kind of small. They got the big wingspan,
2: yeah,
1: you know?
2: Sure, right.
1: I mean, I videotaped one before I went into action. The last place I was called. The woman there. Oh, my God. It's got at least an 18-inch wingspan. I'm like, you're kidding me, right? So I capture a video of it first. You can't, it's a speck. You can't see the thing. It's like the little mole thing.
2: Yeah,
1: video of it first. You can't, it's a speck. You can't see the thing. It's like the little mole thing.
2: Yeah, they're little
1: with,
2: tiny.
1: With the wings.

0: All started with a bat.
1: Well, you were DJ Suck and Spin, so I feel like it should have something to do with that.
0: Well, yeah, my first gig spinning records for a paycheck came with vacuuming.
1: That's what I'm saying.
0: So bat vac.
1: Doing.
0: All right. Well, we'll work on that. I don't think it's a high priority here. It's not like I'm doing a lot of these jobs.
1: Not yet. September.
0: I didn't accept anything for my services the last round.
1: That's your problem.
0: 62-1079 is a text line of the Morning Mix. I'm sorry.

0: Looks like I've gotten through this unscathed. After telling you about my bat removal technique, I expected the PETA police, somebody to come out after me, but I don't see any comments about being irresponsible, being inhumane. Again, using
1: people
0: the...
1: People are saying, just open your doors and windows and hope it flies out. Otherwise, I'm hitting it with a broom.
0: 622-1079, your bat removal technique. Because there's nothing, I think, more frightening or disgusting waking up to a bat trying to get in your mouth. Now, I'm sure you've experienced something trying to get in your mouth while you're asleep. Be it spiders, your dog, or partner, I'm sure, you know, your mouth has been attempted entry. So, no, you can't remember a time when...
1: I sleep with my mouth closed, and I sleep on my stomach. So
0: I'm okay. Well, Emily has tried to feed me stuff.
1: I bet.
0: When I'm asleep.
1: Or Paul. I bet he has.
0: No, he has not either. Why do you take it there? Why do you? So, yes, that's good. Nobody is taking issue with my bat removal. All right, let's get to the post of the night here. Although I would like to post and get public at large comment. Do you think it's appropriate to use a shop vac to remove a bat?
1: Yeah, but, that's the only one that's doing.
0: But the post of the night is this, because we're talking about I worked part-time for Radio Shack in the late 90s. What was it? It was early 2000s, I think. And I did work there, and

0: the 90s as well. But the time I remember best was in Ellsworth, Maine. Well, our time. What?
1: Are you going to wear that when we go through the barn? Like, you're going to have to get some boots and jeans and maybe gloves.
0: Really?
1: I mean, it's a barn.
0: Well, she didn't say it was livestock or there's poop or anything.
1: If it's been closed up for a long time, it's probably going to be some...
0: That's worth the risk.
1: Dress appropriately for this adventure.
0: Oh, my God. You dress me then.
1: Yeah, I just told you. Jeans, boots,
0: okay, fine. I'll try to...
1: And gloves.
0: Live up to your standards here.
1: It's not your standards. I don't want your clothes to get ruined.
0: Understood. Most comments on the post of the night? This one. If you had to be trapped in a store, which one would you choose?
1: Overnight.
0: And overnight is key. That's what happens in the movies. Like, just talking about one of my favorite actresses, Jennifer Connelly. Career opportunities in Target.
1: Never
0: seen it, huh?
1: That's the name of the movie?
0: Career opportunities. All right. Who's seen it? Yeah, Target would be pretty cool. Sam's Club, probably cool. Existing or gone, what store would you want to be trapped in? L.L. Bean? Cabela's?
1: Be somewhere with good food.
0: That's true. They only have like peanuts at Cabela's,
1: all
0: right?
1: That gourmet stuff.
0: Oh, like, yeah, jerky and stuff.
1: Yeah, no, not for me.
0: 622-1079. Would be trapped in a store overnight. Which one would you choose? 622-1079. Morning Mix. Host of the night.

0: Oh my God. Good morning. Oh, 107.9 The Mix. All the places we could spend overnight. Kmart came in.
1: Sam's Club and Costco a lot because they have mattresses.
0: Everything you need.
1: And they have nice mattresses. People are sleeping. Plus, they have the TVs there.
0: Yeah.
1: You know, they're like, they have the giant TVs. I mean, but they have books and clothes.
0: I know you act like overnight was important, but...
1: It is.
0: But that's when I sleep. I want to have fun during the day, too. I'd be trapped in somewhere for 24 hours. That would make sense. Sam's Club. But if it's just overnight, L.L. Bean. I don't have to have food, right? I don't get up and snack.
1: Oh, I am eating. Nope. I need to eat.
0: All right, fine.
1: For me, it's all about the food and the comfort.
0: Well, then I got a suggestion for you. Now, it's based on what Jordan sent. L.L. Cody. So I first thought, L.L. Bean? But there's an L.L. store called L.L. Cody in New Hampshire, and it's a sporting goods store. It looks very similar to Bucky's. You ever been to a Bucky's?
1: Yep.
0: Yeah, it's a convenience store, an outlet store, 50,000 square feet, Errol, New Hampshire. Ever been to this place, L.L. Cody Sports
1: Center? I have not.
0: One-stop shop.
1: Is there a TCBY?
0: Archery, firearms, fishing, clothing, camping stuff, and food.
1: Yeah, it's like Bass. There's a Bass Pro Shop that's like that. They said it has everything, has beds and everything.
0: Look at it, it's sprawling. It's beautiful. L.L. Cody. Why the L.L.? I don't know, but...
1: Maybe his name is...
0: Oh, it stands for Louise and Luke.
1: See?
0: Two Frenchies.
1: Well, Cody.
0: Louise and Luke Cody.
1: Yeah. It's French there.
0: Yeah. It kind of reminded me of the Buc-ee's. There's a beloved Buc-ee's that I stopped at in our visit to Texas. Look at that logo, huh? That's a beacon for folks in the South.
1: For sure.
0: What's the furthest east they've come? I know they've opened a few more.
1: But you're right there on the great...
0: Look how huge it is.
1: Look it up. The farthest east locations.
0: The superstore.
1: That could be a fun thing. Send a listener to Buc-ee's.
0: Right?
1: give him a few hundred bucks and send him to Buc-ee's. Road trip to Buc-ee's, the closest one.
0: There's a drone shot. Yeah, find it.
1: Okay.
0: Virginia, Mount Crawford. I see one here. All right. Where would you like to be locked in overnight? What store? 622-1079, The Morning Mix. That's the post of the night.
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0: 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Yes, post of the night. People want to know, well, do they get to spend any money? They get a shopping spree? They take what they want? No? Nope. 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
1: No, it's you're stuck overnight. 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
0: Now, what you need to know this morning with Jay and Desiree.
2: Police are warning about dangerous drugs stolen from a vet clinic in Farmington. Break-in happened last week at Falls Road Veterinarian Clinic. Police are just releasing this information Monday night. They say someone stole a significant amount of medication, including some that could be deadly. Among the drugs taken are controlled medications in pill and liquid form, and several vials of euthasol and also pentobarbital. Minnesota man is accused of injuring a police officer during a disturbance at Bangor International Airport. Police say 59-year-old Jeffrey Wasenweger became upset while waiting on the tarmac Saturday night, yelling and acting aggressively towards staff and other passengers. When officers approached him, police say he tried to push past them and resisted, leaving one officer with minor injuries. Wasenweger is charged with assault on a police officer, refusing to submit to arrest and disorderly conduct. New warning has been issued for the risk of the wildfires in Maine and ongoing drought conditions in parts of the state. Fire crews responded to a small wildfire in the town of Penobscot in Hancock County over the weekend that burned almost 6 acres. The exact cause of the fire is still under investigation, but state and local officials warn that about half the state remains in moderate drought, with parts in severe drought. Weather from meteorologist Hannah Sheehy.
3: Partly sunny with our highs climbing into the upper 60s to mid 70s. Tonight, look for patchy fog and drizzle with a chance for a few showers with lows in the 50s. Wednesday will be cloudy.
4: Can I load anything into my truck?
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6: So imagine getting locked in. 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You don't have a cell phone. You know what I mean? 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Now you're trapped inside of a building for a night.
4: If you've seen the movie Career Opportunities, this dude is a nighttime janitor at Target. And this is before Target was in our area, before Target was well known. It's a cool store. Camped out. The beautiful Jennifer Connelly. Anyway, yeah, that would be essential. I'd need a beautiful woman with me. I mean, Emily. I'm sorry. I need Emily.
6: This is not looking for real estate. With apartments attached.
4: Yes, apartment hunting here soon. Okay, 62-107. Well, no, it's a fantasy, so why can't I have another woman with me, right? It ain't going to happen. So many people said Walmart. Well, it's as much as I hate to say it, Walmart,
6: movie.
4: Well, it does have everything. Enough food for you. It does have a kitchen. They do have rotisserie chicken. I mean, anything that you need for your belly.
6: They do have a kitchen, of course.
4: Yeah.
6: I mean, you could really do anything there, but yes. Yeah. I probably wouldn't Walmart's bother cooking one. Anything. I would probably just eat what I wanted.
4: But Kmart came in a lot.
6: Target, Costco, Sam's Club.
4: Bookstores. Huh. Antique stores.
6: Bookstore is good because a lot of bookstores have
4: Barnes
6: cozy nooks.
4: Yeah.
6: And they have cafes, so you sort of get both.
4: Yeah.
6: Food is important.
4: For the voracious reader. I got one Hooters in here. Cabela's and Beans, 622-1079.
6: Somebody said Jay's, you know, Jay, the club and Jay there.
4: Yeah.
6: Stepping out.
4: Well, I guess it's. Oh, yeah, I suppose
6: you'd
4: call
6: alone,
4: it a store in one sense.
6: Yeah.
4: But yes, looking for a store that you wouldn't mind being trapped in all night. 622-1079. It's Desiree's Post of the Night on 107.9 The Mix.

0: 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Jay and Desiree, we're just talking with somebody who would like to be locked in a pet store, if they still exist. And again, this could be a store from the past or current. Used to be pet stores in the mall back in the day.
1: There are any.
0: I don't think they're, I mean, they're certainly frowned upon, dogs in cages. Even when you see cats for adoption or, you know, at the Petco, don't they do that with the Kennebec Humane Society?
1: Yeah, I think a lot of places try to partner with their local humane societies and do it that way. Now, I don't know that there's a lot of... I remember the little cages with all the puppies in them at the mall. I remember that when I was a kid.
0: Yeah, same here. I bought my parakeet. We got a friend from New Jersey on the line here. I mean, she's now a Mainer. She's been here, what, 2 years now?
2: Four.
0: Holy cow.
2: Yeah, December. I know.
0: Yeah, do you remember the store Two Guys from New Jersey?
2: Heard of it.
0: Yeah. So they had those in Connecticut growing up, and that's where I got my first pet, a parakeet, out of a cage.
2: Oh.
0: I know, gross.
1: Gross. I do not like birds.
0: Yes, but I had to change it. I learned how to take care of an animal at 8 years old with that parakeet.
2: That is a tough learning curve if you've never had a pet and you get a bird.
0: Yeah.
2: You go from like a dog and get a bird, you have to be so delicate with it. I mean, they're so fragile.
0: It's true. The thing would fly around the house and bang into mirrors and stuff, so I'd have to corral it into one room. But that's probably where I got my training to take care of bats. But anyway, I'd have to cut the newspaper out and trace around the bottom of the bird cage, and carefully every time it got poop on it, I'd have to cut out a new...
1: You who's so...
0: I know! That's probably why I fear
1: it. Yeah.
0: So, 62-107-9, we're talking about the stores you'd like to be locked in. If you hadn't had a choice, what store would you like to spend the night in?
1: She said.
0: 62-107-9. She said, pet store.
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0: 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Bob's Discount Furniture. They've got everything. The universe says. Martin's and more.

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2: Well, you've arrived. Hello.
3: I've been waiting for this my whole life.
2: Yeah. Morning, Mitch.
3: Across my forehead, I had the...
2: Jay and Desiree.
3: No? Good.
2: Boy, you have a wrinkle-free forehead.
3: No.
2: What are you doing?
3: I just pressed my
2: finger. What are you doing? Come on, you must be using some moisturizer, some skin firmer, tightener crap that you chicks use, or did you get the shot?
3: No, I can't.
2: Your forehead is, like, wrinkle-free. I didn't notice that yesterday.
3: Wait, look, how about now?
2: Well, yeah, now you're doing that when you're PO'd at me, so I guess you didn't
3: not
2: get the Botox.
3: I'm just raising my eyes. Well, I can't raise my eyebrows quickly like he can.
2: So... On track here. Not so impossible question. It's brought to you by Central Maine Motors. Four dealerships. KMD and Airport Road, Waterville. Why is that amusing?
3: Because you...
2: Almost forgot?
3: No, you did a good job. You know what? You just really killed it. You crush it. You're the best version of you can be right now.
2: You're back. Just give me a cup. You're back, baby.
3: I've been here.
2: And you know what? I'll tell you this. Last night, Pitbull, Bangor, all these chicks stealing your moves. You're the original with the sequins. I saw multiple girls in sequins. Is that something Pitbull calls for?
3: He makes a point of this because I got in trouble for wearing sequins to an event. So now it's a big
2: yeah.
3: thing.
2: Yeah. I mean...
3: I wasn't the only one wearing
2: sequins.
3: It was
2: a Chamber of Commerce
3: my
2: event.
3: My entire dress was sequins.
2: The spotlight... was harsh, reflected off of.
3: No,
2: she was blinding the front row. But
3: or I wouldn't have worn it.
2: Yes, yes. I didn't have any problem with it. I didn't realize the brouhaha, the fracas that ensued later
3: I've
2: on.
3: Been uninvited to do certain events because of it, so it's a thing.
2: But yes, the chicks
3: Pitbull,
2: are wearing
3: apparently it's okay
2: wicked short sequin skirts. I didn't know that was a thing. It was definitely a thing last night.
3: Good.
2: They were revealing a lot.
3: Mr. 305, he likes a flashy
2: the
3: women.
2: White girls were coming out in droves for the 305.
3: One of our listeners went last night. Well, many of our listeners went last night, but she posted. She goes, Mr. 305 didn't invite me to go back to Miami with him. I guess I'll be at work in 5 hours. Good night. You know, kind of
2: Her
3: sign off.
2: Bunch of people to that show. So if you were one of them and you have some photos, send them to us, even if it's just of you. Want to see what you wore. 622-1079.
3: He's looking for you, the girl with the buns out and the sequin skirt. Yes, you are.
2: Ow.
3: Mm-hmm.
2: I had the opportunity. I could have said, stop stealing Desiree's moves, but I didn't.
3: That's what you meant by that?
2: Yes.
3: I had no idea. See, it's only funny, I guess, if you're insulting me, then I get it.
2: I'm not insulting
3: but
2: you.
3: I didn't understand what you were saying.
2: That's not insulting you.
3: I don't wear my buns out in anything.
2: No, but the sequin part, that's all. I'm not talking about being trapped. I mean, that, you know,
3: yeah,
2: that show
3: you are
2: calls
3: talking
2: for.
3: About me being
2: no,
3: trashy.
2: Not
3: that's
2: at all.
3: How you, talk about.
2: You were.
3: That's your move.
2: You're very tasteful.
3: Okay. Do we have a question?
2: Well, we don't have any more tickets other than ZZ Top. So it's going to be gift cards this morning or ZZ Top. Unless you found another show going into the fall here.
3: Oh, I've got all kinds of shows.
2: All right. 622-1079. Well, she. Develops a plan.
3: WWE tickets.
2: Really?
3: Yes.
2: Okay.
3: They are coming. It is. People are so excited.
2: Cross Center?
3: In Portland.
2: Portland.
3: Yep.
2: Cross Arena then, right?
3: You got it.
2: 622-1079. She's offering up WWE tickets.
3: He's insulting me.
2: ZZ Top. I swear to God. It was handing not an
3: Brad
2: insult.
3: Brad Williams.
2: And
3: anymore?
2: Gift card. Still got time for Palace Playland, even though it's September 1st. And a gift card for a little late back to school shopping. 622-1079. The Morning Mix Not So Impossible question is about what people would travel miles for. 71 miles was the average in this survey for the perfect what?
3: So,
2: 71 miles.
3: How many people? What was their percentage?
2: No.
3: Okay, so people will travel 71 miles for the perfect
2: the average night. Mileage that people would travel 71 for the perfect what? 622-1079. The Morning Mix Not So Impossible question. Jay and Desiree. 622-1079 to win.

0: right, we're going to take a quick break here and get back to you at 622-1079. I got some great answers already on this not-so-impossible question. 71 miles, that's the average distance that people would travel for the perfect what? 622-1079 and win the ticket she's offering of WWE. 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
2: Yeah.
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11: Minnesota man is accused of injuring a police officer during a disturbance at Bangor International Airport. Police say 59-year-old Jeffrey Wasenweger became upset while waiting on the tarmac Saturday night, yelling and acting aggressively towards staff and other passengers. When officers approached him, police say he tried to push past them and resisted, leaving one officer with minor injuries. Wasenweger is charged with assault on a police officer, refusing to submit to arrest and disorderly conduct. Maine's public universities are starting the fall semester with their highest enrollment in more than a decade. More than 28,000 students are enrolled across the University of Maine system, marking 9 straight semesters of growth. System says undergraduate, graduate, doctoral, and also law enrollment are all up from last year. Official enrollment numbers will be finalized after the student census in October. Maine's two U.S. senators are once again criticizing how the Trump administration planned for the war with Iran. Senator Angus King says President Trump expected a quick conflict despite warnings about what could follow. And on that, Maine's two senators agree. Both King and Republican Senator Susan Collins, well, they say the administration should have anticipated Iran would use the Strait of Hormuz as leverage. And both say the president has continued the war beyond the 60-day mark without congressional authorization. Senator Collins has called for the fighting to stop until Congress approves it, while Senator King says Americans are now paying for a war they never authorized. Weather for meteorologist Hannah Sheehy.
12: Partly sunny with our highs climbing into the upper 60s to mid-70s. Tonight, look for patchy fog and drizzle with a chance for a few showers with lows in the 50s. Wednesday will be cloudy.
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0: All right, looking for your answer here, 622-1079. 71 miles. That's what people would travel for the perfect

0: Good morning, 107.9 The Mix. Jay and Tizzy Ray, and we're talking about the perfect thing, something that people would travel 71 miles on average, according to the survey. The average distance was 71 miles people would travel for what?
1: Good morning.
2: What'd you guess?
1: For the perfect view.
2: View. That's what I would have said.
0: That's wonderful. I didn't even think of that. I got the perfect view right here.
2: Oh, my God.
0: What a beautiful day looking out on the Charlie's parking lot. Oh, I'm sorry. You're in my view as well.
2: I mean, he's obviously not sincere. Now he's just, it's just.
0: Thanks very much.
2: Yep.
0: Try it again. Come on. I just complimented your forehead. What more do you want from me? Hello there.
3: Hey, how's it going?
2: What's your guess?
3: Perfect slice of pizza.
0: Pizza.
2: Dude, that's great.
0: Oh, when is it pizza day again?
2: It's always pizza day.
0: Right. I need to sample a lot. Not a perfect slice. Thanks very much. 622-1079. Let's try over here. Good morning.
4: Good morning.
0: What do you have for us?
4: How about that perfect cup of coffee?
0: Perfect cup of coffee. Well,
2: that's good.
0: I don't know. Maybe I just don't have a refined palate.
2: Yeah,
0: because a lot of it tastes the same to me.
2: Yeah, I don't think you really like coffee.
0: I just do it. It's a vehicle for caffeine.
2: Yeah.
0: Well, I love the answer. Thank you so much. Try it again.
4: Thank you. Bye-bye.
2: Like, I think a lot of people don't really like coffee. They like the cream and the sugar and whatever else they're putting in it. I don't think a lot of people actually like coffee.
0: Good survey. Do you really like coffee? Or is it just the stuff you put in it?
2: Because when you've had a really good cup, it just, you stop and you, I mean, you tell people, you're like, this coffee is really good.
0: All right, let's try here. Good morning.
5: Hi.
0: What are you thinking?
5: Is it a wedding dress?
0: Oh, that's great. People travel hours, I think, for the perfect wedding dress or, you know, bridal gowns or whatever.
2: That's very good.
0: Yeah.
2: Anything to do with wedding, really. Venue came in on the text line.
0: Too smart. Thank you very much.
2: That's really good.
0: Yeah, take care. 622-1079. I just took a swig of the coffee, and now I realize
2: it sucks.
0: How freaking bad it is.
2: Yeah.
0: I'm sorry, Circle K. I mean, that's what I've been getting, the gas station coffee now. The guy who works there is awesome. He's the overnight guy.
2: Service on point. Coffee.
0: Good people. But as much as they rave about it, that it's brewed on the spot and they got those Colombian beans or whatever sitting there.
2: Yeah.
0: It's bitter as
2: bad, man.
0: It is bad. I mean, it's undrinkable. I mean, I don't even know why I'm guzzling. Oh, yes, because I think I need caffeine. That's why.
2: Right. You should get something else. There's lots of things that have caffeine. Let me introduce you to Diet Dr. Pepper.
0: That's got
2: also
0: poison
2: bad.
0: In it. That will kill you. It's got some bad artificial sweetener in it. And there's another study that.
2: Or you could find really good coffee, which isn't.
0: Right. So that was an excellent answer. I was thinking, who the hell would drive 70 miles for a cup of coffee? But
2: no.
0: I haven't had.
2: See, I don't mind bitter.
0: Right. So that was an excellent answer. I was thinking, who the hell would drive 70 miles for a cup of coffee? But
2: no.
0: I haven't had.
2: See, I don't mind bitter.

0: he's referring to the story earlier, where a woman, a doctor, woke up with a bat burrowing in her mouth. 622-1079 for the Not So Impossible question. Coffee, love the answer, but not the one for this. 71 miles.
1: I've got the right answer.
0: I'm sure you do, and we'll check that. 71 miles, according to this, is the average distance people would travel for the perfect what? 622-1079.

0: Yes. The sweet Olivia Dean. So easy. 107.9 The Mix. And Jane Desiree, looking for your answer here. Not so impossible question. Desiree offered up, looks like Bangor, right? WWE?
1: Either one.
0: We've got tickets to ZZ Top. Gift card, 622-1079 if you prefer. A little back to school shopping or a Palace Playland. Still going on. Even though it's September 1, we've got, 21 days and change left in summer. 622-1079 for the not-so-impossible question. 71 miles. Amusement park. The ride. 71. That seems logical, doesn't it?
1: It does.
0: Would you ride a 100-year-old roller coaster? No, you wouldn't. You wouldn't ride any roller coaster.
1: Not anymore. I used to be roller coaster. I used to drive a long ways.
0: Okay. So this is a good example.
1: I was a roller coaster fanatic.
0: She was a junkie until it scrambled her brain.
1: Yeah, a little bit. It was one of those ones where they slingshot you, they pull you back, yeah, and then let you go.
0: I love those. I love that.
1: Yeah. We went to, it was Six Flags in California. It's also where I ran over Steven Tyler, but that's another story.
0: Yes.
1: I used to do all kinds of roller coasters. I don't know if that had anything to do with my vertigo. I don't think so. But now.
0: You can't do it.
1: I can't.
0: She has weeks to recover. She can't ride an elevator.
1: Nope. It's bad.
0: Even an escalator.
1: Nope.
0: Even a scissor lift.
1: The scissor lift really had me. Holy, had me really feeling away.
0: 622-1079. Let's get your answers here.
2: About the perfect date.
0: Date?
2: Yes.
0: That is wonderful. Didn't even think of that. But you don't know until you get there.
2: That's right.
0: But you can set the up to 150 miles on Tinder and

0: and those dating apps, right?
1: That's a little too far.
0: Too far for the perfect date. Okay, thanks very much. Well, you got to do it around here. You got to cast that wide net, right?
2: What about shoes?
0: Shoes.
2: Pair of shoes.
0: Good morning.
3: Good morning.
0: What are you thinking?
3: Isn't it the perfect meal or dessert?
0: Love the idea of traveling 71 miles for the perfect cheesecake. There's something sweet about a cheesecake and coffee date. I had one in New York.
2: That sounds romantic.
0: Yeah. Some fancy hotel, it was in the late 90s, didn't have the money to eat the whole meal there, but we got like $40 or $50 cheesecake and coffee. Hey, good morning.
3: Morning. Did you get an answer?
0: No. What do you got for us?
3: Cheesecake.
0: Cheesecake. Just
2: that's
0: fantasizing about it. It does. I remember a cheesecake date I had. Not at the Cheesecake Factory, but thank you very much. Try it again. Mix, good morning.
3: Hi, is it the perfect job?
0: Job!
2: Also very good.
0: A long commute.
2: People do commute.
0: B-I-W. Yeah. Our commutes all day long.
3: That's great.
0: Yeah, it's great. Not it, though.
2: No, that is good. I think I make fun of myself more than I make fun of you.
0: I think you got a lot to work with in both cases, right?
2: Am I right?
0: I mean, she keeps saying that it was a same-sex date for the cheesecake. In that case, it wasn't, but...
2: I've had
0: fine.
2: Some of my best dates have been
0: yeah,
2: with my girlfriends.
0: Of course. I mean, I've had a few nice
2: in
0: ones.
2: In fact, one of my best cheesecake dates was in New York, in Las Vegas with one of my girlfriends.
0: Oh, isn't that a treasure?
2: Mm-hmm.
0: Wow.
2: It's a true story.
0: Is this the one that soaped up her body and pushed against the glass in the shower?
2: Same one.
0: Oh. Yes, that must have been quite a vacation. All right, coming back here, just a couple of minutes. 622-1079. What's your answer to this? 71 miles is the distance on average. People would travel for a perfect what? You want to give some text answers? What
2: I got? Will. I have 100. I can't.
0: Well, give
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1: I'm Troy Jackson. 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And Maine is ready for a change. I'm Troy Jackson. I'm running for Senate, and I approve this message.
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8: I'm CBS 13 meteorologist Hannah Sheehy. Your best chance for any shower activity will be during the midday and afternoon hours, and mainly for southern Maine. The rest of us will be partly sunny, with our highs climbing into the upper 60s to mid-70s. Tonight, look for patchy fog and drizzle, with a chance for a few showers with lows in the 50s. Wednesday will be cloudy.
0: Oh, you want to do it?
2: Yeah.
0: We'll do it.
2: 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Yeah. Best prices on cannabis.
0: Glad you were attentive there. Now, if I can capture your attention momentarily, you said Halloween costume.
2: I did.
0: A few moments ago.
2: I did.
0: For a not-so-impossible quest, we were looking for
2: we
0: what people drive.
2: About 71 miles per hour one time.
0: We did go to Lisbon, right?
2: It felt like 71 miles.
0: 71 miles.
2: The way Hansen went there.
0: The average distance.
2: He had to drive in circles. Tuna finger rolls. How's that the answer? Tuna finger rolls?
0: For the perfect what? Not Halloween costume. But have you seen this one?
2: No, and I don't get it. What is it?
0: It's a kid's glow-in-the-dark blacklight circus clown. Bodysuit. Eek. Costume.
2: I don't even know what that I would not.
0: It's bad. It got pulled from Target's website.
2: Why? I don't get it.
0: Well, it looks like something out of a minstrel show. People were offended.
2: Oh.
0: Mm-hmm. Target, another blunder.
2: I don't know how they're...
0: how could that go
2: how
0: up?
2: It works, but I know that with some of those stores, you can just be a vendor and post on... Once you're licensed as like a vendor of theirs, you can just post on their website.
0: But Amazon, Walmart, you know, they have third parties, but they also have filters there. So not anything vulgar or offensive can go up. And this was offensive to a certain segment of our community. It should be offensive to all, but pretty bad. I don't know how that stuff slips through. The answer is not a Halloween costume, but you're going to need one because the Boo Ball is back. Tickets on sale. Go to mixmaine.com.
2: It's actually on Halloween this year,
0: It's on October 31st.
2: That's kind of cool.
0: 622-1079 in the morning mix. For the not-so-impossible question, 71 miles, the average distance. What are they traveling for to get the perfect what? 622-1079 in the morning mix.

0: 622-1079. Let's get the answer. Not so impossible question. 71 miles. That's the average distance people would drive to achieve the perfect what?
1: I would drive 70 miles to the perfect golf course.
0: That's good. Superb.
2: That is good. That is very good.
0: And she drives for Topgolf a couple hundred miles. Again?
2: This weekend. It was so fun.
0: She just keeps going back. All right. Thanks very much. It's a great answer. Not that. Thank you. Mix, good morning.
3: Good morning. Is it the perfect beach?
0: Beach.
2: Girl.
0: Yeah.
2: Mm-hmm.
0: That is a lovely thought. It's more than 71 miles. Thank you. A beautiful ocean scape.
2: I've been to some perfect beaches. Mm-hmm. I love the beach.
0: Oh, yeah. Where would you find the purest sand?
2: The purest? Yeah. The most beautiful probably I've ever seen is in near Sarasota, in a place called Siesta Key. It's gorgeous.
0: I was going to say, it's got to be west coast of Florida. It's got to have some of the
2: nicest my God.
0: Beaches.
2: It's just blow your mind beautiful. Mm. It's pink.
0: Oh, the finest,
2: yes,
0: softest sand.
2: It really is. I wouldn't have believed it. I got a sunburn. It was worth it. I hate to say that, but it was so beautiful.
0: Good morning.
4: Hey, good morning.
2: What's your guess?
4: Is it haircut?
2: That's also good. Yeah. There was a lady earlier that did say, because it's true, women will follow their their beautician or stylist wherever they are.
0: Very Barber. Smart, but not it. Thanks so much.
4: Thank you.
0: You got it. Mix, good morning.
5: Hi. Do you have an answer?
0: No. What you got for us?
5: Is it for the perfect picture?
0: Picture, sunset, or just a great backdrop somewhere? No, it is not picture.
2: That's good. Like
0: Thanks
2: family
0: very
2: photo
0: much.
2: Or just perfect or proposal.
0: Mm-hmm. Well, thousands of miles for that. My cousin, Italy. Had to propose.
2: Oh, he knew how to do it.
0: In Italy,
2: right?
0: I'll show you the photos.
2: No,
0: I'll make you gag.
2: Let me see him. We should post this.
0: Hello there.
5: Hello.
0: What
5: is it?
0: Think?
5: A haircut?
0: Haircut. That's been popular.
2: Yeah,
0: it
2: very
0: is
2: popular.
0: Not. Thank you so much.
2: How
5: Thank
2: about
5: you.
2: For plastic Bye. Surgery for boobs?
0: Whoa. All right, you're kind of close. No, any further. What else you got?
2: Tan, sunrise, sunset, tattoo, hike, ride, hunt, ice cream, massage, body work, lingerie.
0: I'm really close there, too. 622-1079. I haven't heard the exact answer we're looking for. We'll get it next, I'm sure, in the Morning Mix.
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8: Police are warning about dangerous drugs stolen from a vet clinic in Farmington. Break-in happened last week at Falls Road Veterinarian Clinic. Police are just releasing this information Monday night. They say someone stole a significant amount of medication, including some that could be deadly. Among the drugs taken are controlled medications in pill and liquid form, and several vials of euthasol and also pentobarbital. Minnesota man is accused of injuring a police officer during a disturbance at Bangor International Airport. Police say 59-year-old Jeffrey Wasenweger became upset while waiting on the tarmac Saturday night, yelling and acting aggressively towards staff and other passengers. When officers approached him, police say he tried to push past them and resisted, leaving one officer with minor injuries. Walsinger is charged with assault on a police officer, refusing to submit to arrest and disorderly conduct. New warning has been issued for the risk of the wildfires in Maine and ongoing drought conditions in parts of the state. Fire crews responded to a small wildfire in the town of Penobscot in Hancock County over the weekend that burned almost 6 acres. The exact cause of the fire is still under investigation, but state and local officials warn that about half the state remains in moderate drought, with parts in severe drought. Weather from meteorologist Hannah Sheehy.
9: Partly sunny with their highs climbing into the upper 60s to mid-70s. Tonight, look for patchy fog and drizzle with a chance for a few showers with lows in the 50s. Wednesday will be cloudy.
0: On the Morning Mix, let's go to you, 622-1079. We need to get the answer here. Desiree had something very close on the text line, and she
2: Both
0: blurted.
2: Both Hanson and I have done this.
0: Together.
2: We have.
0: But not in the same room, necessarily.
2: Definitely not in the same room.
0: Hello.
10: Hello. Did you get an answer yet?
0: Not the right one. What do you think?
10: Tattoo.
0: Ooh, excellent.
2: That is really good.
0: Tattoo. Try it again.
2: And people definitely have.
0: 71 miles. They're traveling for the perfect what? Hi.
11: Hi. Would it be tattoo?
0: Oh, it is not. But something you said got them thinking tattoo. But it was related to The last text I think you read. That's as close as we've got. Good morning.
12: Good morning. Is it a massage?
0: Oh, that's excellent, too. But not massage. Thank you. Mix, good morning.
13: Morning.
0: What is it?
13: Nothing.
0: No, thank you. Try it again. 622-1079. So Desiree talked about plastic surgery. Then she said a certain word related to a procedure, body parts. Mm-mm. And then you said something on the text line, an item that is in the category of what we're looking for. Hello.
14: We're looking.
0: And goodbye. Hello.
15: Good morning.
0: What's
2: you
0: the
2: know
0: answer?
2: It.
15: You have an answer yet?
0: No, the perfect what?
15: I thought doctor.
0: Oh!
2: Nowadays, gotsta.
0: Yeah. I was going to say it's something inexpensive, but not really.
2: Yeah, I don't know where. Well, if it is, then.
0: Then you want me to buy it for you.
2: Right? Lots and lots and lots.
0: I mean, it's a lot cheaper than surgery. All right.
2: True.
0: Does that help? Hello there.
16: Hello. I guess I missed the hint, but I'm going to say a bra.
0: Well, you didn't.
2: Well, you didn't because you got it right.
0: The perfect bra.
2: Woo!
0: Or bra fitter. Nice job, right?
16: Yeah. Yay. Okay.
0: Who's this? Hope you're there.
16: I am here.
0: Okay. What's your name?
16: Irene.
0: Okay, Irene. Hang on. We'll be right to you here. Irene's got the right answer with bra on the morning mix. That's the not-so-impossible question. 71 miles for the right bra or bra fitting. Birthdays, $1,000 minute and the big bonus jackpot coming up in minutes. Morning mix.

0: Are you ready?
1: I'm phone ready.
0: Desiree has our birthdays in the morning mix, and then at some point in moments, we'll give you the cue to call for $3,940.
1: It is $3,940.
0: 10 questions, 60 seconds. Coming up, but not yet. Right now, Desiree, who do we celebrate here?
1: Zendaya.
0: 31.
1: 30. Bianca Ryan. She was the first winner of America's Got Talent.
0: Oh, 37.
1: 32. Padma Lakshmi.
0: I don't know why you bother.
1: She was on Top Chef for a million years. She was like the... She used to be the host.
0: Just. Oh, well, okay. I guess maybe a C-lister then. 48.
1: 56. No, she's good. Gloria Estefan.
0: I like the way you hedge that. Estefan. This is how I've heard it pronounce it.
1: Oh, sorry.
0: I've actually heard
1: Estefan.
0: It from her.
1: Estefan.
0: Now, how do you say it? I asked her. Estefan.
1: Estefan.
0: All right. Well, I didn't
1: sorry. Gloria Estefan.
0: Nailed it. 62?
1: 69.
0: Wow.
1: Billy Blanks.
0: Beefy Billy Blanks. Beefcake Billy.
1: I hate to say it, but we did a lot
0: he
1: of...
0: He toned you.
1: We did a lot of Tybo, my girlfriends and I.
0: And
1: our process was Tybo and then eat.
0: Body by Billy Blanks and
1: oh, man.
0: Big Macs.
1: No, we always went and got wraps.
0: Oh,
1: it was Billy Blanks and wraps.
0: And Billy Blanks, 72.
1: 71. Dr. Phil.
0: Oh, Dr. Phil is 76.
1: Yes. Barry Gibb.
0: Whoa. Is he 80 yet?
1: 80.
0: Oh.
1: Lily Tomlin.
0: Oh, she's still with us. From 9 to 5.
1: Yeah.
0: And many other movies. Dolly Parton's co-star.
1: Right.
0: Oh, let's say 82.
1: 87.
0: Wow.
1: Happy birthday to Paul Fuller, Melissa Walters, Scott Temple, Roberta Swain, Darren Bolia, Tron Hatch, Jenny Otides, Jess Triel, and Jay Coelho.
0: Happy birthday. Thank you for spending your birthday and the morning with us on the Morning Mix. 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

0: I'm CBS 13 meteorologist Hannah Sheehy. Your best chance for any shower activity will be during the midday and afternoon hours, and mainly for southern Maine. The rest of us will be partly sunny, with our highs climbing into the upper 60s to mid-70s. Tonight, look for patchy fog and drizzle, with a chance for a few showers with lows in the 50s. Wednesday will be cloudy.
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4: This man has old school respect. As Desiree was talking to him, he was saying, yes, ma'am. Yes, ma'am. I just love it. Dean, hello.
5: Hello.
4: And Dean has a chance to win $3,940. 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
4: Okay. 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
4: Three, true or false, which has more fiber, grapes or cherries?
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4: Amtrak offers what type of transportation?
5: Just a train.
4: Five, what Marvel superhero is known as the God of Thunder?
5: Thor.
4: Six, what company owns the Whole Foods market chain?
5: I'm going to say Walmart. I'm not sure who Whole Foods is.
4: Seven, No Time to Die is part of what movie series?
5: Die Hard.
4: Eight, what TV series features a group of teenagers called the Pogues?
5: Pogues? I'm not sure.
4: Nine, where is your medulla oblongata located?
5: Your throat.
4: 10. What animal is used for the logo for Buc-ee's stores?
5: A beaver.
4: Hey!
6: All right, nice job.
4: Nice job, yeah. Had to give you extra time because we didn't proofread the questions very well there. Let's see. We got most of them right.
6: Yes, you did get most of them right.
4: Thor, the God of Thunder.
6: Got that one right.
4: Amazon.
5: Amazon.
4: Yeah. Whole Foods. James Bond series. No Time to Die. What else? Outer Banks for Pogues. But yeah, you did well. It was a pleasure, Dean. We're going to send you a gift card.
6: Yes, thank you for playing, Dean.
5: Thank you. I told you it was old school. Some of that stuff is beyond my age.
6: I love it. You did a great job.
4: Yeah, it was nice talking with you, man.
5: You too. Thank you.
4: Yep, take care. Good morning, Mix. We have a panic room coming up in moments. We want your help with this on the Morning Mix.

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2: Well, hello. We'd like your help with this. What do you got?
3: My manager has an online personality that he thinks is real hush-hush. On this page, he rants and raves and mimics and makes fun of our customers. I work for tips. Well, one of my customers knows about his alternate personality and let me know that he thinks that his wife was the topic of his latest post. He let me know that she is not going to be coming back in. This guy had a slight sense of humor about it, but many do not. I think it's rude and, quite frankly, has directly impacted my tips. The owner thinks it's hilarious and good for business. I mentioned, well, then in that case, I was going to start an account where I shiz on my supervisor and reveal what's behind the curtain. And then everyone got upset. I don't see how that is any different.
2: All right. First, I thought this was anonymous, and now they identify the restaurant. It's good for business. At least people are all crazy. 622-1079. 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
3: It's just
2: bad
3: like that.
2: Yeah. Well, what do you think about this? Good policy or not? 622-1079 on the Panic Room here on the Morning Mix with Jay and Desiree. 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I mean, I don't agree with her wanting to retaliate and show what's behind the curtain at the restaurant, I'm assuming.
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17: Minnesota man is accused of injuring a police officer during a disturbance at Bangor International Airport. Police say 59-year-old Jeffrey Wasenweger became upset while waiting on the tarmac Saturday night, yelling and acting aggressively towards staff and other passengers. When officers approached him, police say he tried to push past them and resisted, leaving one officer with minor injuries. Wasenweger is charged with assault on a police officer, refusing to submit to arrest and disorderly conduct. Maine's public universities are starting the fall semester with their highest enrollment in more than a decade. More than 28,000 students are enrolled across the University of Maine system, marking nine straight semesters of growth. System says undergraduate, graduate, doctoral, and also law enrollment are all up from last year. Official enrollment numbers will be finalized after the student census in October. Maine's two U.S. senators are once again criticizing how the Trump administration planned for the war with Iran. Senator Angus King says President Trump expected a quick conflict despite warnings about what could follow. And on that, Maine's two senators agree. Both King and Republican Senator Susan Collins, well, they say the administration should have anticipated Iran would use the Strait of Hormuz as leverage, and both say the president has continued the war beyond the 60-day mark without congressional authorization. Senator Collins has called for the fighting to stop until Congress approves it, while Senator King says Americans are now paying for a war they never authorized. Weather from meteorologist Hannah Sheehy.
18: Partly sunny with their highs climbing into the upper 60s to mid-70s. Tonight, look for patchy fog and drizzle with a chance for a few showers with lows in the 50s. Wednesday will be cloudy.
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2: Let's get back to the panic room in a moment. 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
2: And then we'll get back to this manager at this restaurant who has an online personality, and he's using his work episodes and customers as content. And this online personality is impacting this woman who works for tips. And some guy who thought his post was kind of funny, but his wife was not thrilled with it, says, no, we're not going back there. Pretty stupid, ain't it? What do you think? 622-1079. Panic Room. Morning Mix.

0: According to a lot of people here, not much to sort out. Just leave. It sounds like a toxic environment. Sounds like it's a sinking ship.
1: She's made, though, this has been like her best gig. The hours work for her. She's like, man, I really love her job.
0: Who owns the joint? Is it this owner's direction? Does he or she think that this is the way business can thrive? By crapping on your customers?
1: The guy that's doing it isn't the owner. So the guy that's
0: the manager.
1: Is the manager, right?
0: Yeah.
1: He thought it was all, nobody knew about it. And then she's like, no, people know about this other thing. You know, he's got an alternate name and doesn't show his thing.
0: And it's a small community and people compare notes. So, yeah, he's not well hidden. So the owner is the last place to go, right? Where she can appeal to somebody who hopefully has some sensibility, rationality.
1: Well, that's what they really turned on her when she said, okay, if you think that brings people in, I bet that this would bring people
0: in. That's a wench move. That's something you do. All right, let's show what's behind the curtain. Let's put cameras in this place. That was her answer to kind of retaliate. Right? Well, that's what it sounded like there. Let's read it.
1: Well, she's saying maybe I can get back some of my customers, I think is what she's saying. I'm not saying it's right.
0: The owner thinks it's hilarious. Quite frankly, impacted my tips. I mentioned I was going to start an account where I crap on my supervisor and reveal what's really going on behind the curtain. Then everybody got upset. I don't see how it's any different. Oh, you don't? One is worse than the other. I'm just not sure which. I think the customers, insulting customers.
1: That's pretty bad.
0: That's pretty bad, yeah. Having a dysfunctional workplace and revealing it. I mean, if the food's good and you pass health inspections, I guess that's all right. I mean, you go for the entertainment, right?
1: Well, some people like that. They like to be treated like maybe they'll make the cut. They'll make the show. They'll make his post.
0: I don't think people give a crap. Most people, anyway.
1: Right. You're probably right.
0: But
1: so then she's just whining for nothing.
0: Well, no, she's losing money, but she's not approaching it the right way. She's got to be able to talk to the owner and say, listen, maybe you haven't thought this through, but it's affecting my bottom line and it's going to soon affect your bottom. If you haven't felt an impact yet, it's going to hit you. Because here's an example. A customer is not coming back because of this. What's the line? It takes, a month to earn a new customer. It takes a second to lose it. I don't know. You work in that business.
1: I don't know. The owner said that recently another business had a episode. It was very online, and now their business is busier than ever.
0: I don't know if that's hit the till, though. It looks like it. But if I know the business you're talking about here.
1: It's not me that's talking
0: According to an employee there, it has impacted business. People aren't eating. They're drinking. They kind of want to go in and socialize, but they don't really want to. But anyway, I digress. I mean, it takes a lot to earn a customer. And it's, you can quickly lose a customer for life.
1: I've worked for tips.
0: So your position on this?
1: I would ask that my manager not do that, at least.
0: Crap on yourself, not on the employees.
1: Yeah.
0: I mean, not on the, avoid crapping on the staff too, but certainly not the customers.
1: Yeah. He's getting more. It's what happened was when he started doing it, it was like stories from work. You know, today this happened. And he kind of was real vague about things, but then he got more specific. And then people started being like, I think he's talking about me, or that was me, or that was my brother, or something.
0: There are only a handful of people who actually make money and actually have a large following, and I think most of it's staged anyway. But there's this guy, Phil from Syosset. Maybe you've seen his pizza joint.
1: Phil from where?
0: From Syosset, New York. It's Phil's Pizzeria in Syosset.
1: Okay.
0: Can't play his videos.
1: Does he swear?
0: Yeah. I'm watching the captions here to see if this one has an FU in it, because a lot of times, yes, of course it does. Oh, you want an effing spoon? I'm watching the captions here to see if this one has an FU in it, because a lot of times, yes, of course it does. Oh, you want an effing spoon?

0: I can make a living at it. This guy, I don't think he can make enough to cover her tips for one night. It sounds just kind of douchey.
1: Let's do it.
0: What do you think? 62-1079, The Panic Room, The Morning Mix.

0: 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Jay and Tesseray. It's a new BuzzFeed article here about the most embarrassing celebrity moments.
1: Which one is the most?
0: There's so many.
1: Yeah, but, I was going to say.
0: Oh, I couldn't even put my finger on it. I think for humiliation, I don't. It gets much worse.
1: It's nothing to do with like just tripping or falling or doing something clumsy.
0: It's everything.
1: It's being a jerk, though, right?
0: Or
1: being
0: totally. It's
1: getting caught cheating.
0: These reality shows, somebody does something just stupid on an episode. A condom fell out of the pocket of Zac Efron at the premiere of Lorax. You know, it's just, you know, minor. I mean, that's a minor transgression. I mean, it wasn't just kids there, but yeah. And it's not like kids should make that connection. But yeah, it's an embarrassing moment. Justin Timberlake, when he got his arrest. But the first thing that comes to mind for me is Will Smith. That is like a scarring, deeply scarring moment. His inability to control himself in that moment. Yeah. That's something that'll...
1: Well, until that moment, I didn't even see that. I didn't see him that way. He was the rapper that never swore, the funny one.
0: That's right.
1: You know what I mean? It was. And then he got really... But he was, you know, I don't know.
0: He's trying to protect his wife, and he thought in the moment that was the right thing to do. J-Lo, when she couldn't recognize her childhood home... I don't remember that. Pretty far removed. I'm sure Dolly Parton could remember that.
1: How long ago was that?
0: I mean, she's not that old.
1: I don't remember that.
0: Let's see. Mia Farrow tweeting happy birthday to her daughter alongside a screenshot of an image search with the search term of Mia Farrow and her black children. Taylor Swift's speech when she kept pausing for the audience to clap and nobody was clapping. Ooh.
1: I can't believe you read that one. That must have hurt you more
0: than it hurt her. Hilaria Baldwin.
1: Don't know her.
0: Baldwin daughter. Is that the one he called a pig?
1: I don't think that was the pig one.
0: Oh, is that his wife?
1: I don't think that was the pig girl.
0: No, I think that's his wife, right? See, doesn't really matter to me, but apparently she had a fake Spanish accent.
1: Oh,
0: it's pretty cringy.
1: The fake accents. Yeah, in my experience, if you can't nail it, just don't do it.
0: When Prince kicked Kim Kardashian off stage. Vaguely remember that.
1: I don't remember that either. Wow, I miss all this stuff.
0: Oh, I remember this. Ashley Simpson, she got caught lip syncing on Saturday Night Live, and then she did this hoedown dance.
1: I don't remember that either.
0: That's like Milli Vanilli when they got caught when they're.
1: She did a hoedown.
0: The tape broke. They're just leaping across the stage. Yeah, she did a little hoedown when.
1: Speaking of hoedowns.
0: Oh yeah, well no, it's not ours. No,
1: the honky tonk hoedown.
0: We have the honky tonk hoedown for our country station
1: coming up in October. Don't want to miss it.
0: VFW Winslow, right? Yeah. Yeah, way to tie in. That's big money there, baby. this is number one for me.
1: On Oprah?
0: Tom Cruise jumping on Oprah's couch. As far as minor transgressions and mistakes and embarrassing moments, yeah.
1: What was he so excited about?
0: Katie.
1: Katie Holmes. Getting married?
0: He was demonstrating his love for Katie. I don't know. I was talking about the engagement or what. All right.
1: Wow.
0: Like to hear yours. 622-1079. Most embarrassing celebrity moment that comes to mind for you and or on the 80s today when everything was embarrassing, right? Nobody called it out.
1: No. When nobody saw it. Nobody could capture it.
0: Yep. Didn't live on forever on socials.
1: Right.
0: But everyone was acting weird anyway. Everyone was high. Stone. Coked out. 622-1079.
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7: I'm CBS 13 meteorologist Hannah Sheehy. Your best chance for any shower activity will be during the midday and afternoon hours, and mainly for southern Maine. The rest of us will be partly sunny, with our highs climbing into the upper 60s to mid-70s. Tonight, look for patchy fog and drizzle, with a chance for a few showers with lows in the 50s. Wednesday will be cloudy.
0: Okay, thank you, Hannah. She got it right today. Actually, it wasn't her. I think it was her fault yesterday. She had a error in the forecast. But she's young. Okay. She's new. And we have to do the three-way. I'm kind of spacing on what year it is.
1: It's 1981, I think.
0: Well, I don't know.
1: I'm pretty sure.
0: I don't think Winger was around.

0: And The Cure, 89.
1: Love song. Okay.
2: Winger.
1: Winger? Prince?
0: And a stiff.
1: And love song from The Cure. 622-1079. That's the three-way on the 80s at 8 in the morning mix. I think if Prince was doing that song, Kim Kardashian should kick him off the stage because that's not his best work. I think it was a follow-up from the Bat Dance soundtrack there.
2: Embarrassing to say, I don't know. Remember the Bat Dance? I'm the big bat.
1: 622-1079. 80s at 8. Morning Mix.

0: Hey, Hanson, guess where we're going?
1: Wait, it's coming to me. Duncan and Kanan.
0: What? How did you guess that?
1: It looks like you need a coffee.
0: What are you trying to say?
1: Your energy, while high, is not as extreme as it normally is.
0: You know what? You're wrong, and you're weird. But yes, we are going to Duncan and Kanan.
1: On Friday, September 4th, starting at 10:30, with Munchkin and other product samples, $5 gift cards, free mugs, and Cuffy, the Duncan mascot.
0: There will be a new character there, too. Come and see. 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
7: 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Before we get to the winner of the three-way from 1989, let's go to Randy here. He wants to say good morning. How are you?
8: Doing just fine. Just wanted to send a shout-out to everybody to watch out for school buses. School's back in session. It's Randy Rhodes here with your traffic update.
7: That's the update.
0: Watch
7: Careful.
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0: and
7: for
0: buses.
7: That.
8: Watch out for kids and stop tailgating. You'll
0: right.
8: get there.
0: Right on.
7: Watch that child. Good yeah, public exactly. service, yeah. Randy.
8: And a little vote for The Cure.
7: That's the winner here, The Cure. Nice.
8: It has to be. Those other two songs are forget about
7: it. Forget about it. Thanks a lot,
0: Thank
7: man.
0: Thank you. Randy Rhodes.
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5: 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Instead, Maine electric bills surged 36%, the highest increase in America. 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

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It's the 1st of September. It's time to talk Halloween. I mean, the stuff's been out in the stores for 2 weeks at least. So we're talking Boo Ball here. It falls on October 31st this year. Doesn't happen too often that way. On a Saturday night at Augusta Civic Center, you can take the kids trick-or-treating. 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

Tomorrow morning, Morning Mix Not So Impossible Question. Got George Thorogood and ZZ Top. 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
1: I'm Troy Jackson. I'm a fifth-generation logger from Allegash. I grew up a poor kid in a town full of poor people, doing everything right, working 16-hour days, 30-below weather, and still struggling to get ahead. And it's worse now. 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That's no way to live. Susan Collins keeps telling us that everything's fine, but we know it's not. 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Healthcare, housing, heat, we've got to fight back. We're all hungry for it. I'm not going to accept how things are. I'm fighting for how they should be. You deserve better, and Maine is ready for a change. I'm Troy Jackson. I'm running for Senate, and I approve this message.
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A chance of some rain today, high of 75. We'll clear up tonight, lows in the 50s, and be mostly sunny for most of tomorrow, high 72, before some rain moves in later in the day. 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
1: 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The mix. Do you need Labor Day weekend plans? How about enjoying the legendary annual frog races? That's right. Usula Days is coming up the 6th and 7th. 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

the best. 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Weather-wise, looks like a chance of rain this afternoon. High of 75. Maybe a clear night with some patchy fog. Lows in the 50s and sunny most of tomorrow. High 72 before some rain moves in later in the day.

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9: 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I'm Troy Jackson. I'm running for Senate, and I approve this message.
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12: 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And when Troy Jackson could have made electric bills more affordable, he killed a law that Maine's public advocate said would have helped lower electric bills by $275 a year. Instead, Maine electric bills surged 36%, the highest increase in America. So under Troy Jackson's failed leadership, electricity rates jumped more than any other state. Maine housing prices doubled, and Maine's property taxes reached the highest in the nation. With Jackson failing us in Augusta, Maine got more expensive, and you're paying the price. 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

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Do you think it is too soon for there to be a question about Lake Ontario's renaming as part of the $1,000 minute? Because I think it is too soon. Remember, the jackpot for that is about $4,000. 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

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Have an umbrella on hand for the chance of rain this afternoon. A clearer night, lows in the 50s, and nice for most of tomorrow, high 72, before some late in the day rain.

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3: 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I'm Troy Jackson. 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

The best variety, 107.9 The Mix. It's another afternoon mix. Al Levine is on the scene. This is the part of the show where I give you the answer to use in Jay and Desiree's $1,000 Minute. Ready for this? It's Outer Banks. Outer Banks. That's going to be the answer to one of the questions to win the money. What kind of money? Bonus jackpot up to $4,000. Excuse me, just about $4,000. We're going to keep this thing legal, okay? Here's Van Halen. Oh, play with Jay and Desiree at 7:30 tomorrow morning, by the way, to win this.

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You see Kelly Clarkson's final talk show yesterday. She sang Golden from K-pop Demon Hunters in Korea and took requests all day as part of the grand karaoke occasion. See if you can find that streaming someplace.

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7: Central Maine weather.
8: Clouds will continue to thicken as we head through the evening and overnight hours tonight. We've got patchy fog and drizzle expected overnight with a chance for a shower or two. Lows are falling into the upper 50s. Wednesday will be dry for the most part and cloudy with highs in the upper 60s near 70 degrees. Rain will develop overnight tonight. It's a widespread rain continuing through the day on Thursday. Highs are in the upper 60s. I'm CBS 13 meteorologist Hannah Sheehy.

0: 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Fine band called The Outfield. That's Your Love. There's some fine music arranged for you coming up in a 60-minute afternoon commercial-free mix. Next. That's what we do around here every afternoon at 4. You know this. If you'd like to make musical suggestions, any other kind of suggestions, tell me to leave the building kind of suggestion. The Mix text line is 622-1079. You weren't really going to do that, were you? Bruno Mars is coming up. That's what I like. And so is Bon Jovi.
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We're doing it. 60-minute afternoon commercial-free mix. Jon Bon Jovi's voice went out on one of the shows during his residency at Madison Square Garden. The band and their concert promoter have announced they are going to refund the money to all the people who went to that night's show. Pretty cool. And we're hoping John and the band will be back up to it again at some point soon. Maybe we'll see him here up in Maine. 107.9 The Mix. 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

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Roku users complaining about something in the software. Apparently there's a bug. The TV turns itself on in the middle of the night and starts playing. Man, I think I could use that around here for ratings.

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Always thought the names of these guys that do this song would be great for a car dealership. Nico and Vins. Got great cars on the lot with prices that can't be beat. Am I wrong? That's the name of the song. 107.9 The Mix.

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Tomorrow, another beautiful day to start it with Jay and Desiree. 7:30, the $1,000 minute. And the bonus jackpot, just about $4,000. I'll even give you an answer to use to help you win. 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

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One of the questions will have this as an answer. Outer Banks. Remember that? 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The jackpot is just about $4,000. I think it's just sitting shy of that. The more wrong answers we get, the higher this thing goes. Well, there's one of the right answers. 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

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Natalie Merchant set to headline the Hudson University Gracie Theater at Bangor for an acoustic performance next month. And while we're on the subject of amazing female vocalists, how about Dolores O'Riordan of the Cranberries? Now on The Mix.

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11: Central Maine weather.
12: Clouds will continue to thicken as we head through the evening and overnight hours tonight. We've got patchy fog and drizzle expected overnight with a chance for a shower or two. Lows are falling into the upper 50s. Wednesday will be dry for the most part and cloudy, with highs in the upper 60s near 70 degrees. Rain will develop overnight tonight. It's a widespread rain, continuing through the day on Thursday. Highs are in the upper 60s. MCBS 13 meteorologist Hannah Sheehy.

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We do have our share of wild animals roaming Maine. 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

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Pictures of 2-year-old Jack Blues Bieber floating around on the internet. You'll never see his face, but you can definitely get a sense he is Justin's mini-me. Dressed up in a hockey uniform, complete with stick and ready to play, just like we are right now with Daisies. 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

0: Fast Friday, 107.9, The Mix. There's Sabrina Carpenter. If you've seen robots roaming around Bangor this summer, they're called DaxBots. What they were doing was collecting data for the past 5 weeks for the Americans with Disabilities Act. Apparently, this has something to do with complying with a code, and they're taking pictures to make sure everything is kosher. But you were wondering, yeah, what are these things really doing? Well, that's according to press releases released from the city recently, because we've got nothing better to do around here but read press releases from Bangor, Augusta, Lewiston, etc., just to gather up anything we can talk about on the radio. But there you go, in case you were wondering. Hang on, Brian Adams, Taylor Swift, more in the nighttime mix coming up.
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0: Best Variety 107.9 The Mix is Blues Traveler. What a cool song. Jay and Desiree back tomorrow after 6, 7:30, the $1,000 minute jackpot now. The bonus jackpot is nearly $4,000. Hope you got your free answer ready that we gave you this afternoon. What else is going on tomorrow? We have another panic room? Yes. Please check out the show. Enjoy. What a great way to start the day. And hang on, more nighttime mixing. We'll do Teddy Swims, Stevie Nicks, among others, coming up next on The Mix. Please stay here.
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1: But let's look at what Troy Jackson did in Augusta. When Jackson was state Senate president, his son raked in nearly $200,000 lobbying. Special interests paid his son, and Jackson changed his positions. Coincidence or corruption? You decide. Troy Jackson is just another dirty politician. SLF PAC paid for and is responsible for the content of this advertising, not authorized by any candidate or candidates committee. SenateLeadershipFund.org.
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15: Central Maine weather.
16: Clouds will continue to thicken as we head through the evening and overnight hours tonight. We've got patchy fog and drizzle expected overnight with a chance for a shower or two. Lows are falling into the upper 50s. Wednesday will be dry for the most part and cloudy with highs in the upper 60s near 70 degrees. Rain will develop overnight tonight. It's a widespread rain. Continuing through the day on Thursday, highs are in the upper 60s. MCBS 13 meteorologist Hannah Sheehy.

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